Yeah, a bit of Alabama there for your high cotton there. Yeah. And just sit back and relax, because I got more good old country and bit of mixed vibes of high songs for you. And the next one, as you know, we all rock it right up, the boy from Australia there, Akadaka. Yeah. Angus Young and Malcolm Young there with old Brian Johnson there rattling it right up there. Ha ha! AC/DC. Now, here's a road that you want to go to. Highway to hell. So rock on! Let's go!

Yeah, a bit of Debbie Harry there with Blondie, the first band that they had in the 70s and 80s. Yeah, the tide is high. You would rock on, John, on the high mix. And the next one we're going to go with a bit of Brooks and Dunn. Yeah, you heard, probably heard this song under the movie there, 8 Second with Lane Frost. A bit of Ride 'em High and Ride 'em Low. Yeah, with all your bull riders and the saddle bronc riders and thing there, Ride 'em High. Let's go!

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That was a song they call High on Me. Bit of Guy Sebastian there for you. Yeah, Australian young fella. That young fella had a fuzzy hair before. But he's one of them judge now and voice and stuff. Way to go with a bit of John Fogerty now, a bit of Rattlesnake Highway. Yeah, you would rock on, John, on the high mix. Let's go. Here's Johnny.

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Hungry Jack's has flame-grilled something new. The Cheese Lovers Whopper. Swiss cheese, sliced cheese, and cheesy cheese sauce. The Cheese Lovers Whopper. The burgers are better at Hungry Jack's.

Yeah, Van Halen there would jump. After that, AC/DC, Highway to Hell, and The Angels, Dogs Are Talking. And you're tuning into 99.3 FM, Miller Carpet Radio, on the TV Island, through the T1 Network. Good morning to the 29 communities.

0: Yeah, and that was AC/DC there with Highway to Hell. Next up, we got The Angels, Dogs Are Talking, Status Quo, Wild Side of Life. 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Andy Maureen here, and I'll be taking you to 12 o'clock.
1: There comes a time in a young girl's life when she first meets a man. There comes a time in a

Yeah, and that was Poison there with Every Rose Has Its Thorn. Next up, we got Motley Crue with Wild Side. And song after that is Scorpion, Wind of Change. And you're listening to 99.3 FM, Miller Carpet Radio, on the TV Island through the TIBA Network. Andy Maureen here, and I'll be taking you to 12 o'clock. Motley Crue, Wild Side.

0: I'm Joseph Babu. I'm from T Island. I live at Pelangimbi.
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0: 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I'm Pelangimbi, Melbourne Island, NTR.

0: when you look at it from up here, you get an appreciation of our world is a beautiful place and we do need to take care of it.
1: Woe to you, O earth and sea, for the devil sends the beast with wrath because he knows the time is short. Let him who hath understanding reckon the number of the beast, for it is a human number. Its number is 666.

Yeah, that was Iron Maiden there with The Number of the Beast. Song before that, Scorpion with Wind of Change. Next up, we got Angry Anderson, Bound for Glory. Song after that, The Screaming Jets with Better. And you're tuning in to 99.3 FM, Miller Carpenter Radio, on the TV Island, through the TVA Network. Good morning to the 29 communities. Andy Maureen here, and I'll be taking you to 12 o'clock.

0: back then.
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Friday on my mind. Next up, we got Van Halen with Panama. Song after that, Angry Anderson with Suddenly. 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I got an hour song to go, and till 12 o'clock, Van Halen, Panama, 99.3 FM, Miller Carpet Radio, on the TV Island.

Let me tell you. In the big city like New York, this happens all the time. And this song is all about it. It's called Dog Eat Dog.

0: Yeah, and that was the angels there with after the rain. Before that, James Rain with some people. Next up, we got Evanescence with Bring Me to Life. Song after that, it's Heart, Barracuda. 99.3 FM, Millicopy Radio on the TV Island, through the TIBA network.
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Yeah, and that was Europe there with the Final Countdown. Song before that was Heart with Barracuda. Next up, we got Billy Idol, Rebel Yell. Song after that, Bon Jovi, You Give Love a Bad Name. And you're listening to 99.3 FM, Miller Carpenter Radio, on the TV Island, through the TVA network. Couple more songs and I'll be out of here.

Yeah, that was Jimmy Barnes there with 7 Days. Song before that, Bon Jovi, You Give Love a Bad Name. Next up, we got Status Quo, Poison, and Sweet. That's the last three songs, and I'll be out of here. Status Quo, Message of Blue, 99.3 FM, Mill Carpenter Radio on the TV island. Through the T-Bar network, the last three songs, and I'm out of here. Mana, Nubangi, Mama, Mambaya, same time tomorrow. Bye.

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1: Good afternoon, Darlene Jean Mueang with ABC News. Prime Minister Anthony Albanese has defended the government's economic management ahead of today's interest rates decision. Today, the Reserve Bank of Australia is expected to raise interest rates for the fourth time this year, resulting in the highest cash rate in 15 years. Mr. Albanese says he understands many Australians are under pressure right now and will continue to look at measures to ease the financial pain.
2: But we'll continue also to bear in mind that any measure, we don't want to have a further impact on inflation. But there's a reason why. We have, at every opportunity, done our bit to assist Australians.
1: The Northern Territory Director of Public Prosecutions has engaged an independent interstate lawyer to take on the case against federal MP Luke Gosling to avoid any conflict of interest arising for the DPP. Jack Hislop reports.
3: Senior counsel Sophie Callan has been engaged to prosecute Mr. Gosling, who has been charged with two counts of assaulting NT Administrator David Connolly at the NT Thai Grand Festival in July, charges he denies. Appointed senior counsel in 2020, Ms. Callan has previously appeared for the Crown in the corruption prosecution of former New South Wales state politicians Ian McDonald and Eddie Obeid, and appeared as counsel assisting in the Lint Siege inquest. Mr. Gosling has also been charged with breaching bail in August. His matter is expected to return to court tomorrow.
1: The Labor member for the remote electorate of Gwadja says anti-government funding cuts to centre bush bus services impacting service delivery on five routes is incredibly short-sighted. Bush Bus says anti-government funding cuts earlier this year has forced them to reduce services from two trips a week to just one on Santa Teresa, Atitjara, Willara, Hermansburg, Arionga and Titjekala Fink routes, with the threat of cancellations without support. Chancey Paik says Bush Bus is a vital service.
4: Puts a huge impact on remote communities and on Alice Springs. I think the CLP says it cares about the bush, but their actions are telling us a very different story. People use the bush bus to get into town for medical appointments or education appointments.
1: OpenAI has apologised for hacking Australia's Medicare statistics system in a blog post that revealed the intrusion was broader than first known. National AI technology reporter Cam Wilson reports.
5: The AI agent was supposed to be researching government spending using public statistics, but OpenAI now says that it retrieved internal files, credentials, and non-public aggregate statistics from a Services Australia website. It also ran commands and wrote files on the system. The company's apology for the June hack says it happened during testing of an experimental model. It's pledging cybersecurity help for Australian organisations out of its $1.4 billion fund. Its chief strategy officer will fly from the US to face a federal parliamentary hearing next week.
1: US Secretary of State Marco Rubio says a foreign actor was involved in an incident at a UK airbase that led to terrorism and explosive charges. Jono Wakely has more.
6: Speaking on Fox News, Marco Rubio described the incident as a serious situation and one that clearly involves the hands of a foreign actor. British officials earlier said that it was too early to say, but counter-terrorism police say they are investigating whether proxies working for a foreign state were involved. Three vans were spotted near RAF Fairford in the early hours of Sunday morning local time, and the police were called before a huge police operation in Gloucestershire saw 85 homes evacuated. The base has been used by the US in their war against Iran, but Tehran denies any involvement. The five men who were arrested and given charges relating to terrorism and explosives have since been released on bail.
1: SpaceX has launched its giant Starship rocket into orbit for the first time, deploying new Starlink satellites. The 124-metre ship was launched from Texas and successfully reached orbit despite one of its engines failing. This meant the uncrewed mission lasted only 3 hours instead of the scheduled 10 and ended in a fiery splashdown in the Pacific Ocean. Space Program Director at the University of Southern Queensland, Matthew Richardson, says it's not unusual something went wrong.
7: The important thing is that they still managed to achieve the objectives despite the failures.

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1: Every day we make choices. Some can change our lives forever. Drinking and driving is always a bad choice. You could get busted, pay a huge fine, lose your licence, and have trouble getting to work or uni. So what's the right choice? If you're going to have a few, then plan ahead. Organise a designated driver, like a bus driver, a cabbie, a sober mate, or a family member who can get you home safely. You'll be better off for it.

That was Chaka Khan with I'm Every Woman, and you're tuning in to the Tunes of Tali here on your Tuesday going to afternoon now. It's just 12:09, so we're here for the lunch run. Now we got some great tracks along the way. We're gonna pump it up for your Tuesday. We got some disco tracks, so we're all about the boogie for all the way till 1 p.m. today. We got some Whitney Houston, we got some Earth, Wind & Fire, and some great classics, little 60s, 70s, and 80s tracks, and all disco themed. So this one is I Wanna Dance With Somebody, here on Tiba Radio.

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0: Hey, Daniel Rioli here from the Gold Coast Suns for ad. Here's a simple word of advice. If you enjoy a drink when you go out, then keep it simple. After all, unless you're a rocket scientist, how do you really know whether you're under or over the limit? So try this. Either drink or drive. Don't mess around trying to do both. That way, you'll make the road a safer place for all of us.
1: Rad. Recording artists, actors and athletes against dumb driving.

That was some Michael Jackson. We got some of the Supremes with You Can't Hurry Love. And of course, it is the 29th of September, going into October now. We have a couple days left. And we have a little fun fact. So today, this day all the way in 2001, going all the way back then, Brisbane Lions won their first of three consecutive AFL premierships. And that's a little fun fact because, I mean, they won the premiership and the finals just the other day. So, all the way, we got how many years? 26 or 25 years ago. So, so well done. We got the Supremes now with You Can't Hurry Love. Some Boney M along the way and Casey and the Sunshine Band.

0: Hi, this is John Mayer for Rad. Music is one of the most important things in my life, but nothing is more important than life itself. When you drink, then drive, you're risking your life and the lives of everybody on the road. So whenever you're having a few drinks, just plan ahead. Before you head out, arrange a designated driver who won't drink, or make sure you have enough money for a taxi. Remember, friends don't let friends drink drive.
1: Rad. Recording artists, actors, and athletes against dumb driving.

That was the Jacksons with Blame It on the Boogie. Now, a little bit before, we had Boogie Shoes by Casey and the Sunshine Band, and then the Jacksons with Blame on the Boogie. Now, this next song, we got some more Earth, Wind and Fire with Boogie Wonderland, and I hope you mob can guess the theme of the last three songs. But we got some Diana Ross coming in. I'm Coming Out, that song is called. We got some Natalie Cole and some great, great tracks in the meanwhile. So stay tuned, and you're tuning in to the Tunes of Tali here on Tiba Radio.

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that was some Diana Ross with I'm Coming Out. We got some Denise Williams here on T-Boat Radio, and it is time for me to go out of the studio right now. But I hope you mob enjoyed all the great tracks in the disco tracks for this hour. And we got the Wooded Mob coming up next, so shout out to them. Shout out to all the PK Mob. We got some Denise Williams. Let's hear it for the boys. And you were tuning in to the Tunes of Talia here on T-Boat Radio.

Welcome to What Air 106.1 TIBA Radio. You have got Afternoons with Andy. I hope everyone had a fantastic day yesterday and are having a fantastic Tuesday. Apologies for yesterday. We quit really quick. All of a sudden we have a ready to get you up, but we forgot to hit the button. So, zoom, it went on through. So, apologies there, but that's all right. I'd spoken enough. Anywho, we'll come get through later on in the hour. We'll talk about what's going on in community. There are some events coming up. There's some health stuff that's happening and just some really good sort of stuff. And, of course, as we look out there, the weather is starting to turn. So, again, I'm going to keep talking about the idea of looking after ourselves, being on the roads and all that sort of jazz. But all is good. Anywho, we'll get straight into it. In this little block, we've got some cool stuff, bit of Aretha Franklin, bit of Queen. But coming up next, we've got a little bit of Soundgarden. 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

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What are you?

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Nambaya.

My name's Adrian Langen from Wadaya Community. My favorite things in Wadaya is family, culture, and country. 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

0: Welcome back to 106.1 TIBA Radio here in Wadair. That was Zaka Daka with Let There Be Rock. I am looking outside and it is raining. Yep, it is raining. Supposed to be moving some stuff to the op shop today, but that's okay. Hopefully it'll stop by this afternoon. Anywho, at least it's cooling everything down, which is great. A few things happening in community. Today, of course, the school holiday program is in full swing. If you'd like to, you know, we're running programs out of the youth centre, the rec hall. We're also running stuff out at Montaigne Bay, down at Nillon. I think we've been out at Fossil Head this morning, out at Old Mission. I think we've been out to Yedair and Coy and stuff. So we're out and about. If you've got your kids and you just want to get rid of them for the day, drop them off to the youth centre and let them be part of the school holiday program. They're getting a healthy cooked lunch and getting heaps of activities to keep them occupied until 6 o'clock this afternoon / this evening. So that is up and running. That is in full swing. So any kids, pop on down and enjoy the stuff that's going on. Lots of stuff. Slippery slides, there's movies, there's art stuff happening. We were doing the bikes, but the bikes are a little dodgy at the moment, so we've got a bit of maintenance stuff to do on that. But we're still running the program stuff. So come on board, jump on and enjoy. Also, the lung screening bus is still available at the clinic. So for all those who haven't done it yet, go and see the crew, the friendly crew at the clinic. Book you in, jump on board, get yourself screened. It's really, really, you know, when these services come out, it's really good to make the most of it, because they don't come out too often, unfortunately. No fault of anybody else. This is just the way it is. So when they do come out, make the most of it, get out there and stuff. So that's for everybody in community. So let's get out there and do that. And also in a couple of weeks' time, I've spoken to you and we'll talk more about it next week, is the Yiddy Festival, the football carnival will be up and running, not next week, the week after, I think the Tuesday, the Wednesday and the Thursday, 13th, 14th, 15th, I think. I haven't got it in front of me, but I think that's when it is, which is great. Okay, I'm going to let you get enough blabbing, get back to some music. In this little block, we've got a bit of everything, actually. Got a bit of Beatles, bit of Audio Slave, bit of Alice Cooper, bit of Alanis, and a bit of Aerosmith. But up next, we've got some important messages, followed by the great Chris Cornell. 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

Friday night from 8 to 9pm. Take the journey from bush tracks to city streets, from Tiwi to Out Groot, and all the way down to Alice Springs. 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

Welcome back, 106.1 TV Radio here in Whatair. That was the Beatles with The Fool on the Hill. Well, that is the end of today's show. Thank you very much for listening. We haven't had a few of our crew, haven't been able to jump on at the moment because it's all hands on deck running the school holiday program at the moment, which is amazing. Hopefully tomorrow we can get Loretta in. But she's out, sort of, she's running the program at the moment, so which is very exciting. So hopefully we'll get Loretta. Maybe I'll drag in a couple of the crew in so you don't have to just listen to me waffle on, but that'll be very cool. But anyway, thank you for listening. It's the end of the show. We'll be back tomorrow. Remember, Lung Bus, Screening Bus is here, holiday program full swing. Everyone look after yourselves, and until tomorrow, we'll see you then. Giddy up, 106.1. Tiba Radio Whatair.

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1: 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I'm Pulangimbi, Melville Island, NTR.

0: Radio Fakes. The time now, of course, is 20 minutes past 2 o'clock on this beautiful, sunshiny Tuesday, the 29th of September. And you're listening to the Polly G Mixtape, folks, here on Tiba, your voice in the bush. We're going to kick off with Fleetwood Mac, who is going to join us with Save Me. This will be followed by Carried Away, which, of course, will be done by George Strait. We've also got Pink, who's joining us with Come to California and Don't Play That Rock and Roll Music to Me by Smokey. Now, before we go any further, we're going to send these tracks out to everyone and anyone who is celebrating a birthday today. Today is your special day, and these songs are just for you, folks.
1: 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This is Chaotic, and you're listening to The Gang on Tiba Radio, your voice in the bush.

0: Continuing with our music, folks, we just finished having Smokey joining us with Don't Play That Game to Me, folks. All right, what do we got next? We've got some Rolling Stones who are going to join us with 2,000 Light Years from Home. We've got Michael Jackson with the classic of Black and White. And, of course, Brooks and Dunn joining us with Cowboy Town.
1: 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But safety must always come first. 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Be croc-wise. In the top end, saltwater crocodiles inhabit many waterways. Keep your arms and legs inside the boat. Avoid cleaning fish at the boat ramps and stay well back from the water's edge. 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Avoid alcohol when operating a vessel. Boating under the influence is dangerous and illegal. Respect the water, respect the conditions, and respect each other. Stay safe on Territory waters.
2: And here, at this local watering hole, we observe mighty tigers in their natural habitat.
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2: Yes, sir. 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

classic hit of Black and White. Stay tuned because we've got Brooks and Dunn coming up. They're going to join us with Cowboy Town. Yeehaw! We've also got Brown Eyed Girl. Now, this will be done by none other than the one and only Van Morrison, folks. And we got Tammy Wynette joining us with the classic of Divorce.

That there, of course, was Tammy Wynette with the classic of Divorce. Still to come, we're going to change the pace and shake things up a bit. Here is Nickelback joining us with If Everyone Cared. This will be followed by Michael Bolton, who's joining us with How Can We... How can we be lovers if we can't be friends? We're also chucking in some In Excess, who, of course, is joining us with Beautiful Girl.

Moses Malati Inupingu. I'm from a little community called Ski Beach. That's in Nelson Boy in Gulf Peninsula. And you're listening to Tiba Radio. I am Malati Inupingu. Over and out.

That, of course, was Beautiful Girl. That was done with INXS. All right, changing the pace yet again, folks, because up next we've got Boney M joining us with Brown Girl in the Rain. This will be followed by Bob Dylan, who's giving us a girl from North Country. And, of course, we're chucking in some TLC, who's joining us with the track, of course, Creep.

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0: Uni ni te test ya mangur ke di radio ya ko bowel cancer. 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
5: Bada bing, bada boom. 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

That was Creep with TLC. Still to come, we're changing the pace once again. This time we've got Cindy Lauper, who's joining us with Hey Now Girls Just Wanna Have Fun. This will be followed by Jessica Malboy. Now Jessica's going to join us with Back to You. And we've got the Highwaymen joining us with the classic hit of Highwaymen. Interesting fun fact. Now, if you love your country music, you probably already know this. But for those of you who don't know, the Highwaymen is actually, back in the day, was a bunch of cowboys. Now, it was originally from the first form of American gangs that were all actually organized and came together, and they were called cowboys at the time. Now, this particular song, The Highwaymen, is actually based on them. But however, it has a small little twist to it. It's actually about one cowboy who is reincarnated in four separate lives and four separate times his soul is reincarnated. So it's the same cowboy and he is reincarnated four separate times and four separate lives. So if you actually listen to the lyrics, it would make sense. So focus more on the lyrics on this particular one. It will make sense. But anyway, let's get back on track. Here is Cindy Lauper.

The Highwaymen there, folks, with the classic track of Highwaymen. Did you pick it up? Did you notice the reincarnation and how they divided it up? So they've got four men, each individual artist, and they're doing their own, each soul, I guess, would be the way to describe it, as it's being reincarnated until you get to each century. All right, up next, we got James Brown. Now, James Brown is going to join us with Say It Loud. And this, of course, will be followed by Led Zeppelin, who's giving us Candy Store Rock. We're also chunking in some Kiss, who's joining us with Rock City.

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That there, of course, was Kiss, folks. Fabulous track there, and certainly turning the clock back there, folks. Okay, up next, bringing our show to a close, is Journey with Don't Stop Believing. I do hope you've enjoyed listening to the music as much as I've enjoyed putting it together for you here on the Polly G mixtape, folks. Don't worry, stay tuned, because we still have plenty more fabulous music to keep you entertained on such a gorgeous Tuesday afternoon here on Tiva, your voice in the bush. But in the meantime, thank you for listening, folks, and have a lovely afternoon. Laters.

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0: 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Keep your arms and legs inside the boat. Avoid cleaning fish at the boat ramps and stay well back from the water's edge. 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Avoid alcohol when operating a vessel. Boating under the influence is dangerous and illegal. Respect the water, respect the conditions, and respect each other. Stay safe on Territory waters.
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I'm from the Saltwater Band. I live in Galungko. My job is working at the record maintenance and look after the building, and plus involved with the youth workers, the Sponrek Manmak Chamber.

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1: I've been at the wrong place at the wrong time. 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I'm from Elko Island. 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
1: 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Could you live with your decision? 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
0: A message from RAD.

This is Safa from the Hilltop Hoods for Rad. Now, I'm allowed to do this because I drink a lot, but I don't drive when I'm drinking. So check it out. We see a lot of things at gigs, like people, drinks, nudity, drinks, donkeys with nude people, drinks, that sort of thing. We just want to say, you know, go ahead and enjoy yourself. Drinking is your own business, but when you take it on the road, it becomes everybody's business. If you plan a drink, plan ahead, arrange a designated driver who won't drink, or stay the night at a friend's place.

Hey, Blake Clowner here from Nightcliff Tigers for Rad. 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Playing sport is not a matter of life or death, but driving can be.

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Now the boys and me, we were having a spree in the Mallee last Saturday night. We sang our songs as we joked along. 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Now the folks all said we went off our heads. 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Old Hunter Bertie was badly hurt, while the old boy was half dead. 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

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Yes, we fight and drink and end up in the clink, all because

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0: Yes, sir. Well, right then. Well, there you have it. Nightcliff Sports Club seems to be more here than expected.
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0: 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I'm Beyonce.
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0: Hello, my name is Tobias Roberts, and I'm a bass player for Juby Band.
1: 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I'm lead singer, and I'm from Papanya, and we play for Juby Band.
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0: Hi, I'm Tommy Gunn from the Northern Sharks for RAD. Playing a sport like rugby league means setting the right example. And it's not just about how players focus and behave during a game, it's also about their actions and behaviour afterwards. That includes things like drink driving, drug driving, and driver distraction. No one can perform properly if they're under the influence or distracted. So make sure you consider the consequences before getting behind the wheel and you reduce the risk of something bad happening.
1: A message from RAD.

Hey, Tabitha May here from Palmers and Magpies for RAD. In AFL, there's simply no room for excuses. If I mess up during a game, then I have to cop it. But away from the footy field, some people think excuses are okay, especially when they get caught speeding. Excuses like, I'm late for training, or I'm rushing to get home because the ice cream's melting. They're just not on. There's no room for excuses in football, and there's definitely no room for excuses on the road. Speeding. There's no future in it. I have

Jason Lord here, former Australian boxing champion for RAD. We often hear about people being injured or killed because of drink driving and the effect it can have on our mob. But we rarely talk about drink walking, which can also hurt people. People often think if they've been on the grog and they walk along the road, they'll be fine. 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

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This is Darcy, coming to you live from Teba Radio, broadcasting across 29 remote Indigenous communities. 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

The kangaroo to me is an important part of this nation that they call Australia. This is their land.

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We need to understand their ways. We need to look and learn how to live on this land without destruction.

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I'm from the Saltwater Band. I live in Galimatko. My job is working at the record maintenance and look after the building, and plus involved with the youth workers, that's Bonrag Manmak Jama.

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She draws me in.

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You might remember me from around Palmerston, but today it's Tiba Radio. When I'm in the scrub, Tiba Radio is my go-to. Tiba Radio.

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Hi, my name is Esmond Turner from Manangrita. 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

Thank you, Mickey. Mickey's on guitar over there. Roddy's over here. Gary. And on guitar, my life on your right, we have.

0: What's going on? This is Anthony the Man Mundane, best athlete ever, baby. 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

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Cultures torn apart from many intense pressures. 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
1: Sally Wonani, hello and welcome. 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

0: Hi, this is Toni Collette for RAD. 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But nothing's more important than life itself. 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

0: Hi, this is Missy Higgins for Rad. I see a lot of things at gigs, mostly people having a good time and a few drinks. But what I'd hate to see is someone getting behind the wheel after they'd been drinking. Being even a little bit over the limit makes it too easy to lose control. So if you plan to drink, plan ahead. Arrange a designated driver who won't drink.
1: 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Recording artists, actors and athletes against dumb driving.

0: The eagle's flying round and round to keep my 2 feet firmly on the ground. Now I can't fly, but I'm telling you, I could run the pants off a kangaroo. 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

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In football, you have to be 100% focused whenever you play. Texting during a game would be extremely dangerous. Yet people text and drive and think they're okay. Think they're in control of a vehicle that can crash in a split second through not paying attention. Think again. Texting while driving is simply not worth it. Pull over where it's safe and then text your mates or read your SMSs. 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

Be croc-wise. Crocodiles are potentially dangerous to humans. Saltwater crocodiles inhabit both saltwater and freshwater habitats. Some of the ways to stay safe in areas that may have saltwater crocodiles include: never swim in water where crocodiles may live, even if there is no warning sign. Only swim in designated safe swimming areas. Obey all crocodile warning signs. They are there for your safety and protection. Always keep a watch for crocodiles. They will see you before you see them. Never provoke, harass, or interfere with crocodiles, even small ones. Never feed crocodiles. It is illegal and dangerous. Be extra vigilant around water at night and during the breeding season from September to April. Avoid approaching the edge of the water and don't paddle or wade at the edge of the water. Stay well back from any crocodile slide marks. Crocodiles may be close by and may approach people and boats. The smaller the boat, the greater the risk. Always stand a minimum of 5 meters from the water's edge when fishing. Be especially vigilant when launching or retrieving your boat in saltwater crocodile habitat. Do not lean over the edge of the boat or stand on logs overhanging water. Never dangle your arms or legs over the side of a boat. If you fall out of a boat, get out of the water as quickly as possible. Camp at least 2 meters from the high water mark and at least 50 meters from the water's edge. Avoid places where native animals and domestic stock drink. Avoid returning regularly to the same spot at the water's edge to fill your bucket. Dispose of food scraps, fish, and other waste properly and away from your campsite. Never leave food scraps, fish frames, or bait at your campsite. Always check that the previous campers have not left these behind. Never prepare food, wash dishes, or pursue any other activities near the water's edge or adjacent sloping banks. Instead, fill up your bucket and move away from the edge of the water before you start any tasks. Be croc-wise.

0: Don't make any sense to me. 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
1: 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It's John Williamson here. You're listening to my mate T-Bar.

to light a candle than to curse the dark. In the eyes of the youth, there are question marks like freedom. Freedom for the mind and soul, we don't see them. See them for their worth at all, that's why we lead them. Lead them to these wars, and what is it we feed them? Feed them our impurities and who it is.

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0: Queensland Outback. Good morning, Darlene Jean Wong with ABC News. Assistant Treasurer Daniel Molino has defended the government's economic management in the wake of the latest interest rates hike. Yesterday, the Reserve Bank of Australia raised interest rates for the fourth time this year to a 15-year high. The federal opposition has criticised the government's spending, but Mr. Molino says the government is doing everything it can to rein in inflation.
1: We are doing what we can in a sustained way to pull back on our impact. We've had two budget surpluses delivered, and we've also in the last budget had the biggest saves and reprioritisations that any government's delivered. So these are major moves.
0: The NDIS regulator will fund disability advocates to carry out fact-finding missions in remote Northern Territory Aboriginal communities as part of an effort to tackle dodgy tactics used by some providers. James Elton reports.
2: The traditional method of making a complaint about an NDIS provider involves going online or picking up the phone, which for many people living in the NT's remote Aboriginal communities aren't practical options. The NDIS Commission is now contracting a group of disability advocates to go out to communities and check in with disabled people and their families, along with elders, to find out what's going on and report back to the regulator. It follows ABC reporting about residents being offered inducements such as tobacco and alcohol to sign agreements with providers or to maintain existing relationships. The check-in program will be trialled for 1 year.
0: The ABC can reveal that the Consumer Watchdog is investigating the sales conduct of solar and battery installers. National Consumer Affairs reporter Michael Atkin.
3: The Australian Competition and Consumer Commission has taken the rare step of confirming it has several active investigations underway into the sales conduct of solar and battery installers. In a statement, the Consumer Watchdog said it was seeking to address national or systemic consumer harm. It follows a series of ABC stories about allegations of concerning conduct under the federal government's Cheaper Home Batteries program. The ACCC said it had shared responsibility for issues associated with the rebate program, along with other federal, state and territory agencies.
0: The Energy Minister, Chris Bowen, said in a statement that the rebate could not be claimed until a battery was installed and complaint numbers were relatively low. Alice Springs Town Council will organise and host an economic summit in the town after a motion was passed at a meeting last night. Joseph Hathaway-Wilson has more.
4: The motion, brought by Councillor Sean Heenan, will bring together local business and mining industry stakeholders for input on strengthening the local economy and how the town can support the needs of the mining industry within Central Australia. According to the motion, the summit is aimed at maximising the economic potential to the region through mining initiatives including the Arafura Rare Earths Nolans Project and the Jervois Copper Project. Council has approved the funding of up to $10,000 for the conference.
0: Overseas, US President Donald Trump has released a document that his administration described as an accord on AI, or what he calls superintelligence. Linda Gruen reports.
5: Mr. Trump has hosted the leaders of NVIDIA, OpenAI, Anthropic, XAI and Google at the White House as pressure mounts on his administration to address the risks and rapid spread of artificial intelligence. The US president has described the fears as a hoax in the past and as against any government control. He did sign a new agreement with the tech bosses today, though. They've all agreed to develop robust internal controls for their AI systems, which means they're basically self-regulating the tech safety.
0: And English football's Premier League has accused Manchester City of arranging sham contracts with some of its commercial partners in a scheme to disguise secret funding of nearly $1.5 billion. The league has confirmed that City has been found guilty on all charges of breaching the competition's financial rules. Manchester City denies any wrongdoing. The British Minister responsible for sport, Lisa Nandy, says the breaches are very serious.
6: The Premier League report is incredibly stark. Manchester City is contesting those charges. They've got the right of appeal and they've indicated strongly that they intend to pursue that. They've got to have the right to a fair process, but this is not only causing a lot of concern for Manchester City fans, it's also obviously causing a lot of concern for all fans of Premier League football.
0: And in the weather today.
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8: A look at the weather for Wednesday, the 30th of September. A high in the Tasman Sea extends a weak ridge over the territory. And from today, a weak trough will extend over the far west and move slowly into central NT from Thursday to Saturday. Forecast for the rest of Wednesday, a slight to medium chance of showers over the top end and in the Carpenter area, far northeast Barkly and far northwest Gregory districts, increasing to a high chance over the northeast Arnhem district. There is a slight chance of gusty thunderstorms and slight to medium chance of showers in the southwest Lasseter district today, increasing to a high chance of showers in the far southwest. There's a chance of morning fog in the eastern Arnhem and northeast Carpenteria districts, partly cloudy elsewhere, with light to moderate east to northeasterly winds tending northeast to northwesterly south of Tennant Creek, with fresh and gusty winds in the Lasseter-Simpson district during the day. Winds in the southwest Lasseter district will be moderate southeasterly until mid-morning, and then turn southeasterly again from mid-evening. Forecast for Darwin today, partly cloudy with a medium chance of showers, most likely in the early morning and later tonight. Winds east to northeasterly at 15 to 20 kilometres, and we're expecting a high 34 degrees today.

Yeah, there you go. That was a bit of Morgan Evans there, Young Again, right here on Mornings with AC. Okay, Play to Learn is more than a playgroup. It's a fun time for you to share with your child. It also gives your child a chance to learn, grow, and prepare for a school. All families with children aged 0 to 5 years are welcome to attend. There's lots of play, activity, craft, healthy snacks, music and story time, fun and friendship, and most importantly, support with parenting. Being a Wednesday, it's all happening today at the Community Room Palmerston Child and Family Centre. So it's Baby Play to Learn today with families with infants 0 to 12 months every Wednesday from 9 to 11am, once again at the Community Room Palmerston Child and Family Centre, 2 Brennan Court, Farrer. Also, mobile specialist healthcare provider Heart of Australia has expanded their operations in the Northern Territory to deliver access to the National Lung Cancer Screening Program. And they've already visited communities of Jabiru, Manangreta, Milligimbi, Galawinku, Elingula and Warramyunga. Currently at Wadair right up until tomorrow, the 1st of October. And if you are 50 to 70 years old and have a history of smoking, please speak to your healthcare provider or GP as a referral is required. So there you go, in Wadair. You got today and tomorrow to get checked out there from the lung. That is the lung cancer screening program. So very important indeed if you are experiencing breathing difficulties or, as I said, if you're 50 to 70 and a smoker or have been a smoker. Okay, going to keep that country feel happening very shortly. But first, just a reminder that the cyclone collection schedule for the Palmerston region, and at the moment it's all happening in Ballamack, Rosemary, Woodruff and Bakewell. And collection started on Monday and will continue right through till Friday. And then next week you've got Zone 3, so it's going to be at Grey Gun, Palmerston CBD. It's Palmerston CBD, that is, and Durack. And collection starts next Monday, the 5th of October. Residents are asked to place eligible items neatly on the birds the weekend before their scheduled collection week. So if you live in Grey Gun, Palmerston CBD or Durack, you need to do it this weekend or before this weekend so you can get all that excess baggage and rubbish and whatnot picked up. Residents are encouraged to group similar materials together, such as furniture, metals and white goods, to help collection crew work efficiently and support council's efforts to divert materials from landfill where possible. So there you go. That is all happening, like I said, at the moment in Ballamack, Rosebery, Woodruff and Bakewell. As I said, going to keep that country feel happening. Got a bit of Caitlin Thomas with Truck and Country and Josh Stump with Johnny Walker, Back to Me, right here on Mornings with AC on the TV network, your voice in the bush.

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1: 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And I-

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2: 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I'm from Horse Group WA, and you're listening to T-Bar Radio.

Yeah, there you go. That was a bit of Cat Stevens there. Here Comes My Baby right here on Mornings with AC. It is Wednesday the 30th of September, the last day of the month. That's right, we're into October tomorrow. And like I said, today is Wednesday and the 30th of September. And on this day, Angie Dickinson, born Angeline Brown in Coombe, North Dakota, back in 1931. She's 95 today. For all you oldies there, you're best known as the 70s television series Star of Policewoman, which ran from 1965 to 1981. So there you go. Also, Johnny Mathis, born in San Francisco, California in 1935, is 91 today. He had three of his biggest hits in 1958 with The 12th of Never, Chances Are, and A Certain Smile. Also, Barry Williams, born in Santa Monica, California in 1954, is 72 today. He is best known for playing Greg Brady in The Brady Bunch, which began back in 1969. And Fran Drescher, born in New York City, New York in 1957, is 69 today, best known as the star of Fran Fine in the TV sitcom The Nanny. Also, Ken Hinckley, born in Camperdown, I should say, Victoria, in 1966, is 60 today, VFL AFL player and coach. And on the 20th of July 2026, he was appointed the inaugural senior coach of the Tasmanian Football Club, which will enter the AFL in 2028. So there you go. He was the senior coach of the Port Adelaide Port Power, that is, from 2013 to 2025, and is their longest serving coach. He played 132 games for Geelong and Fitzroy. Also, Kieran Culkin, born in New York City, New York in 1982, is 44. He is the older brother of actor Macaulay Culkin and got his start in acting with his brother in the film Home Alone. He won the Academy Award for Best Supporting Actor for his role in The Real Pain in 2024. And also on this day, the Flintstones cartoon series began on US television back in 1960. Also, Dr. Graham Clark, inventor of the bionic ear, retired after more than 40 years at the Royal Victorian Eye and Ear Hospital, and he retired back in 2005, and once again, he was the inventor of the bionic ear, so yeah, big invention, that one. And Tasmania Football Club signed its first official VFL player, the former Essendon forward Jai Menzies, joining the inaugural Devil squad for their first season in 2028, and he was signed up in 2025. So there you go. A few events that happened on this day and a few notables celebrating their born day. And if you're celebrating your special day, big congrats from all the team here at T-Bar.

There you go. That was a bit of Rock Melons. There Ain't No Sunshine featuring Denny Hines. And you also heard a track there from Orlando Dawn. Tony Orlando and Dawn, I should say, with Knock Three Times. Sorry for that brief little dead air there. We're having issues with the phone lines, trying to get the weather mob on, so we'll have to catch up with them tomorrow. But as the weather said, there was a bit of rain in Darwin, in Palmerston, and also Pinelands and other areas of Darwin overnight. So a welcome bit of rain, good for the grass, and making the place start to look green, no doubt, coming into the wet season. Okay, coming up musically, we've got a bit of Bob Sinclair with Love Generation right here on Mornings with AC on the TV network.

there you go. That was a bit of Bob Sinclair there with Love Generation right here on Mornings with AC. It is currently 35 minutes past 8. Don't think that is Central Standard Time. It is Wednesday the 30th of September, and quickly having a look at library news for today. And for the City of Darwin Library, Steam Zone is on at the Nycliffe Library this morning. Play, Explore, Discover. STEAM stands for Science, Technology, Engineering, Arts and Maths. And that's all happening once again at the Nycliffe Library from 10 to 11am this morning. Also, the Justice of the Peace is at the Karama Library, and they're there to help with all things Justice of the Peace, and they can assist with certifying copies of original documents, witnessing the signing of legal documents and affidavits, administering oaths or affirmations, statutory decorations, verifying identity and other notarial services. No appointment is necessary. Simply visit during the designated hours for the JP and they'll be available to help. And that's every Wednesday from 12pm to 2pm. So it's an afternoon event there at the Karama Library. And talking about afternoons, baby book time is on at the Casarina Library this afternoon for ages 3 to 12 months and their grown-ups. It's never too early to start reading to your baby. And that's happening at the Casarina Library from 1 to 1:30pm. At the Palmerston Library today, you've got nursery time on this morning. You're never too young to enjoy reading. Nursery time involves songs, puppets, nursery rhymes and movements chosen specifically to enhance your baby's early literacy development. Every Wednesday from 10 to 10:45am at the City of Palmerston Library. And the same for children aged 0 to 1. And this afternoon, you've got school holiday activity on. And if you are looking for some fun activities to do during the school holidays, which is still happening right through, I think they go back to school next Tuesday, they have you covered at the Palmerston Library. They offer a range of activities, entertainments, movies and much more at the library every school holiday. All sessions start at 3:30pm, so it's an afternoon an event at the City of Palmerston Library. And same for children aged 5 to 12 years. And bookings are required for groups of 5 or more. So there you go. That is all things a library for the City of Darwin and also Palmerston. Here's one from Tyne James Organ. With One Way Ticket, right here on Mornings with AC on the TV network. Your voice in the bush.

Oh, there you go. That was a bit of Tyne James organ there with a one-way ticket. Sorry for the bit of dead air again. A few gremlins here in the studios at the moment, but going to try and get it all sorted. And okay, just a reminder, the Cyclone Collection schedule is happening in Ballamac, Rosebery, Woodruff and Bakewell all this week and next week at Grey Gun, Palmerston CBD and Durack. Okay, here's a bit of Puff Daddy featuring Faith Evans and 112 with I'll Be Missing You.

Friday night from 8 to 9pm. Take the journey from bush tracks to city streets, from Tiwi to Outgroot, and all the way down to Alice Springs. 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Bush tracks to city streets, Friday nights from 8 to 9pm, only on Tiba Radio and PBAFM 89.7. Tune in, turn it up, don't miss out.

Yeah, there you go, the children of Wadigal community there, keep our country safe. Well, that's it for me for another Wednesday morning. Don't forget, if you're out and about on the roads, please drive the conditions. Coming up at 9, we'll have a look at what's happening with the latest news, sport and weather. Then we've got DJ B taking you through till 10, then Rock On John taking you through till midday. Until tomorrow, be safe, enjoy the rest of your Wednesday, and be careful on the roads. Bye-bye.

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2: Good morning, Darlene Jean Wang with ABC News. The head of the Australian Signals Directorate, which helps oversee cybersecurity, says there are many lessons to be learnt from the OpenAI data breach. OpenAI yesterday apologised for the actions of one of its autonomous models, which gained unauthorised access to a Medicare data portal in June. ASD Director General Abigail Bradshaw says she's pleased the tech company has committed to measures to prevent future incidents.
3: Really important things like reporting early. There is an undertaking to provide preliminary findings rather than waiting until technical work is finalised, which can take time. There is an undertaking to actually pause the release of the next model to ensure that the guardrails are right.
2: US President Donald Trump and AI leaders have signed a morally binding self-policing agreement after experts have warned that the tech could kill all of humanity if left unchecked. The pact does not include any government regulation, as America's editor John Lyons explains.
4: Here we have an agreement now from the chiefs of Google, Anthropic, Meta, OpenAI, xAI and NVIDIA. Essentially, they're agreeing that they will implement robust internal controls to monitor capabilities, to empower an internal team to ensure controls and monitoring. But the third point is probably the most important point, and that is partner with an independent external auditor or evaluator to carry out independent assessments on whether the controls, monitoring and detection are operating as intended. And then the final paragraph, it says over time it may make sense to codify these steps into laws or regulation.
2: Back home, the National Disability Insurance Agency says it has critically examined more than 1,000 tip-offs about NDIS providers in the Northern Territory over the past 3 years. James Elton reports.
5: The tip-offs relate to 234 providers, and 47 have been referred for serious compliance action. The National Disability Insurance Agency figures reveal the scale of concern about malpractice in the remote NT market. The Albanese government will today announce new measures to respond, including the funding of new community connector roles in 17 Aboriginal communities across the territory. The agency says it's also targeting unscrupulous providers from Melbourne and Sydney moving into the NT market by manually checking their payment claims. The NDIS Minister, Jenny McAllister, says there's more work to do in the territory.
2: The head of an Indigenous health organisation providing dialysis to remote communities in the Northern Territory says cuts to centre bush bus services will put pressure on already overcrowded housing in Alice Springs. Yesterday, centre bush bus revealed anti-government funding cuts had forced the reduction of services on 5 routes and could result in permanent cancellations. Bushbus transports people, medical supplies and other goods between Alice Springs and dozens of remote Indigenous communities. Purple House CEO Sarah Brown says people may be stuck in Alice Springs after coming into town for medical appointments.
6: It makes no sense to cut services that help people to access important things in Alice and then get back to their own community. Yeah. We know there's not enough accommodation in Alice Springs, there's not enough support services.
2: Green Senators David Shoebridge and Steph Hodgins-May have confirmed they will nominate for leader and deputy leader of the party, respectively. Earlier this week, Senator Larissa Waters announced her resignation from the top job due to chronic kidney disease. Senators Sarah Hanson-Young and Maureen Faruqi have both confirmed they'll stand for leadership, with Nick McKim to run as Senator Faruqi's deputy. The Greens will meet in Sydney this morning to settle on a new leader. And to sport, some of the nation's best swimmers have put on dominant performances on the opening night of finals at the Australian Short Course Championships in Sydney. Ed Somerville set the scene early with an Australian 200-metre freestyle short course record, while Ben Ambruster became the first Australian to go under 22 seconds in the men's 50-metre butterfly. Lani Pallister successfully completed her double, following up her 200-metre freestyle victory with another gold in the 1500-metre free. Rowan Crothers also set an S10 world record in the men's 200-metre freestyle multi-class with a time of 1 minute 49.9. 93 seconds. And in the weather today, Darwin, a shower or two, reaching 34 degrees. Katherine, a top of 37. Tennant Creek, 35. And Alice Springs, 35 degrees also.
0: 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Covering 30-plus remote Indigenous Aboriginal communities across the top end of Australia. Ungerugul, Baranga, Beswick, Borroloola, Bulman, Gullywinkle, Gapuyak, Kalkarindji, Dagaragu, Milikapiti, Milingimbi, Minjalang, Nayu, Nukor, Numbulwa, Gunbalanya Owen Pelly, Palampa, Pepper Manati, Perlin Gimpi, Umbakumba, Warawi, Yerkala. When you're out on country, we've got you covered. News, music, interviews, and all the info on what's happening in your community. 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

question, eh? Yeah, how can we be lovers if we can't be friends? Mark Bolton. All right. Hey, happy Wednesday. Hump Day, as it's otherwise known. It's me, DJ B. I missed you, Mob. Hopefully you missed me. But guess what? We're going to keep each other company for an hour of power. After the 10 o'clock news, yeah, Mr. Rock On Johnny's going to rock the airwaves. You know how he always does. Always has a great playlist of music. Speaking of playlists, so far I've been working hard. Got some Tina Turner there. Some Creedence Clearwater Revival, some Bryan Adams. A classic from a Daddy Cool. Yeah, some Alan Jackson. ABBA, some Belinda Carlisle. As you can see, it's kind of a superstar jam-packed session on today's program. But there's always room to hear your favourite song, so give me a call and I'll play your favourite song to make your day go a little bit better. Anyway, let's get back into the music. This is Tina Turner. Some good advice. I don't want to fight no more.

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3: Hey, Caleb Nicky here from Darwin Brothers for RAD. More than 500 people a year are seriously injured on Territory roads. When you think about it, that's over 500 people dealing with critical injuries, physical scarring, relationship breakdowns, loss of employment, and not being able to do the things that they love, like playing sport. You can't control what another driver may do on the road, but you can control what you do when you get behind the wheel.
4: RAD. Recording artists, actors and athletes against dumb driving.

Yeah, looking out my back door, that was Creedence Clearwater Revival. One of my all-time favourites from the band, and I always wondered what the actual song was about, you know? So I kind of Googled it, and it's about psychedelic surreal influences. Sounds very kind of arty, doesn't it? Anyway, While some listeners have speculated that the song contains references to illicit substances due to its surreal imagery, Fogarty himself clarified that it is not about illicit substances. Instead, the song reflects a playful, almost hallucinatory perspective inspired by childlike creativity and literacy influences, the books that you read, akin to the whimsical logic found in the works like Alice in Wonderland. Yeah, interesting. Kind of, now you read it, it kind of makes sense because books or stories kind of line up, don't they? Anyway, hey, it is an hour of power today, so it's going to be short, sharp and sweet, so let's get to it, because I just wanted to wish everyone having a birthday today, happy birthday. But did you know that your birthday is on a very special day? Yeah, did you know that national days and holidays on September 30 are Orange Shirt Day? Yeah, so if you didn't forget to wear your orange shirt, maybe there's time to go home and get one. But yeah, it's National Orange Shirt Day. It's also National Extra Virgin Olive Oil Day. Yep. It's National Dog Separation Anxiety Awareness Day. Now, if you have a pet and you go to work and then you come home, you know that your dog has been wondering where you've been for half the day. Yeah, the dog, poor things, they get kind of like anxious. So, especially with dogs that are part of the family, hey. But here's a very, very interesting one. It is National Women's Health and Fitness Day. Yeah. Now, let's look at this in two parts, okay? So we know we have a physical well-being, but it's also good to look after your mental health too, hey? Yeah, anyway, it's also National Stroopwafel Day. Yeah, I have no idea what that is, but it sounds exciting. Anyway, let's get back to the music. This is Bryan Adams, Can't Stop This Thing We Started, Eagle Rock from Daddy Cool, and a bit of country from Alan Jackson. Hey, thank you for your company across the Tib Radio Network on this beautiful Wednesday.

0: This is Lazarus Jiggly from Kakarindji. If you're cruising down the road, please be careful.
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2: Yeah, please be careful on the roads, hey, because you might be the deadliest driver, but what about all the mother mob? Yeah, they mightn't be as deadly as you. But yeah, put your seatbelt on too. Anyway, thanks for your company. I truly appreciate you spending your morning with me on this beautiful Wednesday. I tell you what, this season is kind of a bit weird, isn't it? Like last night, 2 a.m. around the Palmerston area,